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1: Tonight's weather forecast calling for mostly clear skies with a low around 64. Easterly winds at 5 to 8 miles per hour becoming calm. Winds could gust as high as 15 miles per hour. Tomorrow, patchy fog before 10 a.m., otherwise sunny skies with a high near 91. Calm winds becoming easterly at 5 to 9 miles per hour and gusting as high as 15 miles per hour. So tonight, mostly clear, a low of 64. Tomorrow, patchy fog in the early morning hours, sunny skies, and a high near 91. And that's a look at your Bass Capital Radio weather.

Hi, this is Jenny Smith from the Lee Conley House, reminding you that domestic violence is a community problem and it takes a community to end it. 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

melting pot. My luck was a good

Tonight's weather forecast calling for mostly clear skies with a low around 64. Easterly winds at 5 to 8 miles per hour becoming calm. Winds could gust as high as 15 miles per hour. Tomorrow, patchy fog before 10 a.m., otherwise sunny skies with a high near 91. Calm winds becoming easterly at 5 to 9 miles per hour and gusting as high as 15 miles per hour. So tonight, mostly clear, a low of 64. Tomorrow, patchy fog in the early morning hours, sunny skies and a high near 91. And that's a look at your Bass Capital Radio weather.

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1: Tonight's weather forecast calling for mostly clear skies with a low around 64. Easterly winds at 5 to 8 miles per hour becoming calm. Winds could gust as high as 15 miles per hour. Tomorrow, patchy fog before 10 a.m., otherwise sunny skies with a high near 91. Calm winds becoming easterly at 5 to 9 miles per hour and gusting as high as 15 miles per hour. So tonight, mostly clear, a low of 64. Tomorrow, patchy fog in the early morning hours, sunny skies and a high near 91. And that's a look at your Bass Capital Radio weather.
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Tonight's weather forecast calling for mostly clear skies with a low around 64. Easterly winds at 5 to 8 miles per hour becoming calm. Winds could gust as high as 15 miles per hour. Tomorrow, patchy fog before 10 a.m., otherwise sunny skies with a high near 91. Calm winds becoming easterly at 5 to 9 miles per hour and gusting as high as 15 miles per hour. So tonight, mostly clear, a low of 64. Tomorrow, patchy fog in the early morning hours, sunny skies and a high near 91. And that's a look at your Bass Capital Radio weather.

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3: Tonight's weather forecast calling for mostly clear skies with a low around 64. Easterly winds at 5 to 8 miles per hour becoming calm. Winds could gust as high as 15 miles per hour. Tomorrow, patchy fog before 10 a.m., otherwise sunny skies with a high near 91. Calm winds becoming easterly at 5 to 9 miles per hour and gusting as high as 15 miles per hour. So tonight, mostly clear, a low of 64. Tomorrow, patchy fog in the early morning hours. Sunny skies and a high near 91. And that's a look at your Bass Capital Radio weather.

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Hi, this is Tammy Baxter with Young Life of Putnam County, reminding you that it is a sin to bore a kid. 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

How old do you think I am? He said. I said, well, I didn't know. He said, I turned 65 about 11 months ago. I was sitting in Miami pouring blended whiskey down when this old gray black gentleman was cleaning up the lounge. There wasn't anyone around except this old man and me. The guy who ran the bar was watching Ironsides on TV. Uninvited, he sat down and opened up his mind on old dogs and children and watermelon wine. Ever had a drink of watermelon wine? He asked. He told me all about it, though I didn't answer back. Ain't but three things in this world that's worth a solitary dime, but old dogs and children and watermelon wine. He said, women think about themselves when menfolk ain't around, and friends are hard to find when they discover that you're down. He said, I tried it all.

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Hi, this is Angela Mills from Baby Brain Builders Incorporated. I'm here to remind you to talk more to your children. Words help to develop their brains. 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
1: Tonight's weather forecast calling for mostly clear skies with a low around 64. Easterly winds at 5 to 8 miles per hour becoming calm. Winds could gust as high as 15 miles per hour. Tomorrow, patchy fog before 10 a.m., otherwise sunny skies with a high near 91. Calm winds becoming easterly at 5 to 9 miles per hour and gusting as high as 15 miles per hour. So tonight, mostly clear, a low of 64. Tomorrow, patchy fog in the early morning hours, sunny skies and a high near 91. And that's a look at your Bass Capital Radio weather.

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1: Our overnight weather forecast calling for mostly clear skies overnight with a low of 64 degrees. Easterly winds at 5 to 8 miles per hour becoming calm. They could gust as high as 15 miles per hour. We're going to have some patchy fog this morning until about 10 a.m. Otherwise, today, sunny skies with a high near 91. Calm winds becoming easterly at 5 to 9 miles per hour in the afternoon. Winds could gust as high as 15 miles per hour. So our low overnight 64, and today we have sunny skies, a high near 91, and gusty winds. And that's a look at your Bass Capital Radio weather.

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Hi, this is Joy McGurl Hadley from the Putnam County Master Gardeners. I'm reminding you that we're there as your resource in the community for those horticulture needs, whether it's free pH soil testing or finding out about how to handle those pests in the garden. 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

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Crazy Kate, their leader, with the dirty deeds they did. The town agreed this was a job for the six-gun kid. They met inside the Blue Nose Saloon to plan their strategy. 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
1: Our overnight weather forecast calling for mostly clear skies overnight with a low of 64 degrees. Easterly winds at 5 to 8 miles per hour becoming calm. They could gust as high as 15 miles per hour. We're going to have some patchy fog this morning until about 10 a.m. Otherwise, today sunny skies with a high near 91. Calm winds becoming easterly at 5 to 9 miles per hour in the afternoon. Winds could gust as high as 15 miles per hour. So our low overnight 64, and today we have sunny skies, a high near 91, and gusty winds. And that's a look at your Bass Capital Radio weather.

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0: Is someone you love addicted to drugs or alcohol? 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One person may use, but the whole family suffers. We invite you to join the Naranon Family Group and hope you will find comfort and support in our meetings. We believe that by sharing our experience, strength, and hope, we can learn from each other how to deal with the pain and heartbreak that comes with loving an addict. We meet for an hour on Wednesday evenings at Grace Fellowship, 2400 St. John's Avenue in Palatka at 6:30. We can help you and understand you in a way that no one else can.
1: Hey, who wants gum?
2: I do. Thanks.
1: Don't thank me. Thank Native Americans.
2: Native Americans gave me chewing gum? I didn't know that.
1: Yeah, they also gave you parkas and canoes and snow goggles
2: what?
1: And adobes and chaps and electroplating.
2: Really?
1: So many things. Lacrosse, hammocks, baby bottles, rubber,
2: seriously?
1: The compass, camouflage, aspirin.
2: Aspirin? I didn't know that either.
1: Yep. And kayaks, yams, maple syrup, suspension
2: maple
1: bridges,
2: syrup.
1: Umbrellas, vanilla, freeze-drying, harpoons,
2: really?
1: Peppers, avocados.
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1: Yes, sometimes. Sometimes I long for a warm, tender kiss, just to see if there's anything I might have missed. Oh, haven't you ever felt like this?

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1: Our overnight weather forecast calling for mostly clear skies overnight with a low of 64 degrees. Easterly winds at 5 to 8 miles per hour becoming calm. They could gust as high as 15 miles per hour. We're going to have some patchy fog this morning until about 10 a.m. Otherwise, today sunny skies with a high near 91. Calm winds becoming easterly at 5 to 9 miles per hour in the afternoon. Winds could gust as high as 15 miles per hour. So our low overnight 64, and today we have sunny skies, a high near 91, and gusty winds. And that's a look at your Bass Capital Radio weather.

Hi, this is Melanie Gray from the Interlochen Soup Kitchen Ministry, reminding you that we're serving hot meals 5 days a week, Monday through Friday, from 11 to 1 at 155 North County Road 315 in Interlochen. 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
1: Our overnight weather forecast calling for mostly clear skies overnight with a low of 64 degrees. Easterly winds at 5 to 8 miles per hour becoming calm. They could gust as high as 15 miles per hour. We're going to have some patchy fog this morning until about 10 a.m. Otherwise, today sunny skies with a high near 91. Calm winds becoming easterly at 5 to 9 miles per hour in the afternoon. Winds could gust as high as 15 miles per hour. So our low overnight 64, and today we have sunny skies, a high near 91, and gusty winds. And that's a look at your Bass Capital Radio weather.

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2: Our overnight weather forecast calling for mostly clear skies overnight with a low of 64 degrees. Easterly winds at 5 to 8 miles per hour becoming calm. They could gust as high as 15 miles per hour. We're going to have some patchy fog this morning until about 10 a.m. Otherwise, today sunny skies with a high near 91. Calm winds becoming easterly at 5 to 9 miles per hour in the afternoon. Winds could gust as high as 15 miles per hour. So our low overnight 64, and today we have sunny skies, a high near 91, and gusty winds. And that's a look at your Bass Capital Radio weather.

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1: I got home from Wichita a couple days before I thought. 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

0: So when you get to the corner of Smith and Orchard, you're going to want to take a
1: you
0: left.
1: You are not going to.
0: Then what you're
1: going
0: to do is turn onto Marcy
1: and Brad
0: Avenue
1: just broke up
0: and go past
1: and
0: the first three
1: she's
0: lights
1: happy
0: and then
1: it.
0: Take the next left.
1: I don't really
0: then drive
1: think
0: five
1: she's
0: more
1: happy,
0: blocks,
1: but
0: and you should be
1: who
0: there.
1: Am I to judge, right?
0: Park
1: anyway,
0: on the right.
1: That's
0: I'll
1: what
0: see
1: I
0: you
1: heard
0: later
1: last
0: tonight.
1: Night.
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2: Our overnight weather forecast calling for mostly clear skies overnight with a low of 64 degrees. Easterly winds at 5 to 8.

0: miles per hour, becoming calm. They could gust as high as 15 miles per hour. We're going to have some patchy fog this morning until about 10 a.m. Otherwise, today, sunny skies with a high near 91. Calm winds becoming easterly at 5 to 9 miles per hour in the afternoon. Winds could gust as high as 15 miles per hour. So our low overnight 64, and today we have sunny skies, a high near 91, and gusty winds. And that's a look at your Bass Capital Radio weather.
1: Another Friday night, there's a line of cars leaving. Home team's got an out of town. Me, I'm sitting on the hood of mine drinking. I'm just a parking lot.

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1: Taking a look at today's weather forecast, we have sunny per hour. Winds today could gust as high as 15 miles per hour. Tonight, partly cloudy, a low around 66, with easterly winds at 5 to 8 miles per hour becoming calm. Winds could gust as high as 15 miles per hour. So today, a high near 91 with sunny skies and gusty winds. Tonight, a low around 66, again with gusty winds. And that's a look at your Bass Capital Radio weather.

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1: Take a look at today's weather forecast. We have sunny skies with a high near 91 and calm winds becoming easterly at 5 to 9 miles per hour. Winds today could gust as high as 15 miles per hour. Tonight, partly cloudy, a low around 66 with easterly winds at 5 to 8 miles per hour becoming calm. Winds could gust as high as 15 miles per hour. So today, a high near 91 with sunny skies and gusty winds. Tonight, a low around 66 again with gusty winds. And that's a look at your Bass Capital Radio weather.

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2: Up next is a young lady from Smith Falls, Ontario. Here's Amanda Jordan singing Can't Keep Her.

That was Cindy Thompson singing Slow Dancing in Jackson, Mississippi. And I'm so glad she's back with us. And there's a young lady named Morgan Miles from Pennsylvania. She's a former voice contestant. She's singing What Am I Gonna Do? And I love the way she did this song. What?

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That was my good friend Clayton Smalley from Spanish Fork, Utah, singing Special Place. 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
0: Kenny Morris is relentless in his search for artists to interview. And he always prevails. With a rapid-fire delivery of penetrating power questions like,
2: what's your favorite cupcake?
0: Kenny Morris is the Quizinator.
3: On the phone with me now is none other than the man himself, Mr. Pat Boone. How are you today, sir?
4: Hey, Ken. Fine. Doing great.
3: Tell me about this new song you got out.
4: Oh, thought you'd never ask. I'm glad. Listen, this song just came to me and almost wrote itself. I've been so supportive of Bob Dylan all these years, and what a great songwriter, what a great performer. And I remembered that song, "The Answer, My Friend, Is Blowing in the Wind. The Answer is Blowing in the Wind." And I thought, man, why didn't he write that song for now? And then the thought came to me, why don't I write a song like that? I even tried to get him to help me with the song, because I was going to write a Bob Dylan-type song. But he's on the road right now with the Outlaws, and he's performing. And I got to his agent, but I never got to Bob. But I went ahead and wrote the song myself, and we've got this great guitarist who is the guitarist for Paul McCartney's Wings. Lawrence Duber, and then a great Tom Rosen harmonica player, because I wanted it to sound like that Dylan song, Blowing in the Wind. And so it is me with Where Did America Go? Where Has America Gone? Like Abraham, Martin, and John. We silenced their voices and gave up our choices. Do we have the strength to move on? We're so divided as a country. And if your friend doesn't agree with you politically, then maybe your friendship is no more. I mean, people separate, are angry, bitter, and divided because they don't agree. And so I even do what I don't think Dylan would have done, but I had to do. Let's get down on our knees and ask the Lord to please hear our pleas. And make us America as we once were, actually being willing to accept other people's ideas, whether we receive the ideas or not, but still call them Americans and friends and good Americans.
3: Yeah, you know, what's sad is you're talking about the politics stuff, and I won't get into that, but I will say this. I have posted on Facebook a couple of times in response to others who I wanted for president. Mm-hmm. And these people that are not for the same person that I am, it's like death threats. I mean, they just get crazy nowadays. And, you know, I'd hate to lose a friend because we had a different opinion. I mean, that's just crazy.
4: Well, we've had several elections in which people like Barbara Streisand and now recently George Clooney and others say, if my guy isn't elected, I'm leaving the country. I'm going to go to New Zealand. I'm going to go to Swahili. You know, I'm going to leave the country. Well, when they don't get their wish, they do stay in the country.
3: After yeah, they
4: all,
3: don't leave.
4: They don't leave the country. They know there is no other America, and that America is a divided country. And right now, Barna and Gallup pollsters have proven that fewer than 50% of Americans go to a church or a synagogue or a place of worship. Fewer than 50% of Americans even read the Bible or know what the Bible says or even pray. If they pray, they don't know if anybody's listening. We are not only a divided country, we're a biblically and spiritually ignorant country. And that's a recipe for failure. You remember the historian de Tocqueville, who in our early days when America was coming on very strong, he said, why is America great? America is great because America is good. If America ceases to be good, she'll cease to be great. Well, where did the goodness come from, do you think?
3: Yeah.
4: From the goodness of the Bible itself, where our framers of the Constitution were very literate biblically and were wanting to create a nation like old Israel to be God's chosen people on this earth. But to do that, we would have to operate according to those biblical principles of morality and genuine love for each other and living morality. So, unless we go to those principles, and that's what the song is about, calling people simply back to those principles so that we can again be, which we are not yet now, one nation under God. We are the divided nation. And Jesus said, the Bible says, and Reagan quoted, one and Lincoln, a nation divided against itself cannot succeed, will fail, cannot survive. So we are hopelessly divided now. And I've got this song out there saying, please, folks, whatever your political opinions are, let's at least agree that we need to get back to first constitutional and biblical principles so that we can survive as a nation.
3: Well, one of the saddest things to me is that when people say to me that the Bible is fairy tales and fantasy, whatever, first of all, I don't believe they've read the Bible. And secondly, The sad thing is if they continue to believe that until that last breath, they won't be going to heaven. And that's a sad thing.
4: That is a sad thing, because God, in his infinite wisdom, lets us choose our own fate. That was in the beginning in the Garden of Eden. People don't believe it really happened, but it did. Mm. And he said, here's everything in perfection. You are perfect. Your surroundings are perfect. I'll meet you in the afternoon and show you how, teach you how it all works. You can name the animals, whatever you want, so and so. But now one thing, don't eat the fruit from that one tree over there. Mm-hmm. It looks beautiful, but I don't want you to eat it. It's the fruit of the knowledge of good and evil. You don't need to know about good and evil, because I'm right here to teach you what you need to know. So don't eat that, because that will you'll learn then what evil is, and you will die. Well, they did it, and they died. They chose, and God let them have what they chose. And so now, from today, God says you can have whatever society, whatever kind of country you want, but you're going to choose it. I'm telling you how you ought to do it, and how you've done it in the past when you were successful. But if you want to choose other ways, go ahead. It's up to you. And individually, I want you to come to heaven and live with me forever. Here's how you do it. You just receive my son who died for you. And if you really receive him as your Savior and Lord, then I'll put your name in the book. And if you continue to live true to your promises, then your choice is to live in heaven with me, and I will welcome you with open arms for eternity. Now, but it's up to us. We choose.
3: Ever since the first time I read Genesis, I've been mad with Eve.
4: Yeah, of course. Of course. He doomed us all. The Bible says he was not innocent. Adam was not innocent. He stood and watched his wife eat the fruit to see if she would drop dead, and she didn't. So he had some too. Mm-hmm. The Bible says through him, through his sin, death entered the human race. And we all die as a result. Through one man, Jesus, God's son, through his willingness to take on himself the consequences of all our sins, life re-entered our eternal possibility through him. But it's, again, our choice. And I have a book that's my last book. You may not know about it, Ken, called If.
3: And I need to stop you. To stop you right there, Mr. Boone, to tell you this. Mm-hmm. The last time you and I spoke, I've interviewed you several times over the years. Mm-hmm. The last time you and I spoke, we talked about the book If, and you said for me to go out and buy that book and read it and call you back. The only reason I didn't call you is I don't feel right about calling an entertainer at his home or whatever. But I did go buy the book, and I did read it, and now I'm ready to talk to you about the book.
4: Well, how wonderful. I'm so glad, because I know that I'm paying prices amongst my friends in the entertainment business, and just even among my friends that just are longtime friends but of different political persuasions. You know, they think that in some ways, although they know me well enough to know I'm not a crackpot, and they know that I have real solid reasons for the decisions that I make and that I promote. And they are reading my book, and getting back to me with very favorable comments, because they know what I'm trying to do is simply share with them. They don't have to receive it. They don't have to accept it. Just share with them the principles I've discovered in my own life, work. They are blessings that God has blessed me through thick and thin, as you have said yourself before, I'm sure, that God gave me exceptional success in the business, the entertainment business, which is not normally receptive to people who believe the things I believe or stand for the things I stand for. But somehow I've continued to be successful anyway. I've just finished doing my parts in 5 movies, two of them that are already released, and two of them are already on Amazon Prime, one called Miracle in the Valley, in which I play a old doctor, a turn-of-the-century Western. Another one, The Mulligan. I play an old golf pro, mm-hmm. helping a guy with his golf game, but also helping him with his life, because his marriage is breaking up. He has no relationship with his own son, who he's neglected, but he's after the almighty dollar and success.
3: Mm-hmm.
4: And so through my efforts as a golf pro to help him with his life, get a second time a mulligan, a second chance at his marriage and his life, as well as his golf. And that movie has become a hit and an award winner. So, I mean, God keeps opening doors for me, and I just keep walking through them. And success, I've now, this song is all over the Internet. It's on TikTok. I mean, I was not going to voluntarily get on TikTok. I thought, what do I need that world for? But the song got on, and it's going crazy on TikTok and all the other music services. We're up to less than 2 weeks since the release. We're up to 7 million eyes, likes, listens, downloads, and it's just growing. It's just going exponentially.
3: Do you remember, not being funny, do you remember the name of the other 3 movies?
4: The other 3 movies.
3: Well, you told me two.
4: Yeah, that was Miracle in the Valley. That's on Amazon. The other is
5: An American Miracle,
4: which is about. Now that's yet to be released, so it's not on Amazon yet.
3: Mm-hmm.
4: But the Miracle in the Valley, and the Thomas Jefferson film is. Oh, that's the American Miracle. I play Thomas Jefferson and mm-hmm. the Louisiana Purchase. Kevin Sorbo plays the young Jefferson, and I play the old and dying Jefferson. and I actually do the death scene in the film. I don't think that's on Amazon yet, but it will be.
3: The reason I asked you for the titles is because I want to make sure I haven't missed anything and will not miss anything that you're in.
4: Well, good. Thank you. The two that I know are there are the Miracle in the Valley and the other one that I mentioned.
3: The Mulligan.
4: The Mulligan, yeah.
3: Well, maybe I can find them just by using Pat Boone's name as opposed to the title.
4: And, of course, Journey to the Center of the Earth is there, too, but that was from a long time ago.
3: That was a very good movie.
4: A huge success, yeah.
3: And I know you had small parts in a couple of older religious films. I just went blank on the title, but anyway, since you're in it, you'll know what I'm talking about. But that particular movie that I'm talking about lots of actors tried their best to get in that movie. Everybody wanted to be a part of it.
4: Oh, you're talking about The Greatest Story Ever Told?
3: Yes, sir. Yes, sir.
4: Oh, yeah, that's George Stevens' film.
3: Yes, sir.
4: And he picked me out of all of Hollywood to say the most important words human beings will ever hear, ever have, or ever will hear. Why do you seek the living among the dead? He is not here. He is risen, just as he said. And the angel at the tomb who announced that to those who entered that tomb where I've been in the garden I forget what they call it now, but it's the garden there in Israel. And so I've been in that tomb with my family where Mary came in and saw a man, and then I think Peter also entered the tomb. And I played, as George Stevens described him, man in white raiment. But it was the angel who announced to man, to all mankind, the risen Savior. I got to be the guy. John Wayne was the centurion in that film. Said, surely, Pilgrim, this was this was surely the Son of God.
3: Mm-hmm.
4: Well, he didn't say Pilgrim. You almost heard him say it. But people knew that was John Wayne. But I didn't want people to know it was me as the angel. So George Stevens had me wear a hoodie, and half my face was diagonally shadowed. So even my own family, when we saw the grand opening at the Cinerama Dome, and the lights came up at the end of the film, they said, where were you? And I said, I was the angel at the tomb. I was glad that people wouldn't say, oh, that's Pat Boone. I didn't want anybody to see me in that part, but it was me. And I got to say those words out of all of the actors in Hollywood. I was picked by George Stevens, but I think it was by the Lord himself to let me speak those words. And no actor will ever say more important words than I was given the privilege of saying.

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1: Highway Mart on Highway 20 near the intersection with Highway 19 is famous for that personalized service where they pump the gas for you and bring snacks and drinks to your vehicle. 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Highway Mart, located on Highway 20 near the intersection with Highway 19, Palatka.
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1: Hi, everyone. I'm Craig Orndorff. This is Weekend in the Country, the show where we listen to the country music memories. Greetings, my friends. It's so nice to be with you once again as we get ready for another edition of the show that features some of the greatest country music of our lifetime. Coming up, we'll play the most popular records from this week in our spotlight year. But that's not all. Throughout the show, we'll add some information and fun facts to help you remember how things were back then. Or if you weren't around at the time, it'll be a little history lesson for you. And today, back then, means the first weekend of June in 1981. That's right, we'll be playing the biggest country hits in the USA from this weekend 45 years ago. So that's what's on the agenda today, and if you're ready, let's get rolling with this weekend in the country. And we kick off the countdown at number 20 with John Paul Glazer and the Glazer Brothers. Loving Her Was Easier.

Blazer Brothers came out of Spalding, Nebraska, with Tom Paul on the lead and brothers Jim and Chuck with the harmony. Now, back in 1957, the brothers made an appearance on Arthur Godfrey's Talent Scouts, and that brought them to the attention of Marty Robbins, who signed them as background singers. Well, the boys stayed together until 1973, went their separate ways, but got back together in 79. And Kris Kristofferson's song, Lovin' Her Was Easier, was the third single since their reunion. And that was moving up the chart this week in 1981, heading to number 2, their biggest record ever. Well, from the veteran Glazers at number 20, the lady at number 19 was enjoying her breakout hit. This is Roseanne Cash and 7-Year Ache.

0: 26-year-old Roseanne Cash, who was born in Memphis just as her father Johnny was making his first records. The family moved to California, where Roseanne and her sisters were raised by their mother Vivian after she and Johnny split up, and Roseanne decided to follow in her father's footsteps. 7 Year Ache is the first release and the title track from her second album. Roseanne wrote the song and it became her first number one record, but this weekend in 1981 it's down to number 19. We're looking back to early June 1981 on today's Weekend in the Country, when the population of the USA was 229 million and the unemployment rate is 7.5%. Now, we had a recession for the first part of 1980, but things have been steady for a year. However, we were still in recession. We'd get the double dip in the summer as Reaganomics are being implemented and the economy is adjusting to the new policies. And yes, the president of the USA is Ronald Reagan, still in his first 6 months in office. He just got tax cuts passed, but he's not stopping there. He wants to make them permanent, and he wants the government to stop overspending.
1: All we're really trying to do is return to some basic principles which have never failed us when we've lived up to them. For example, only by making government live within its means and restricting its role in our personal lives can we unleash the spirit of individual enterprise so essential to prosperity and the preservation of freedom itself. And the way we're doing this is by changing just one little two-letter word, control by government, to control of government.
0: Audio courtesy of the Reagan Library from the President's speech to the California Taxpayers Association in June of 1981. We're back on the countdown this weekend at number 18 with a singer who's best known for his big hit, I Can Help. This is Billy Swan. Do I Have to Draw a Picture?
2: Don't

There's Billy Swan at number 18 this very day in 1981. Do I Have to Draw a Picture? The song was at its peak on the Billboard Hot Country Singles chart for the man from Cape Girardeau, Missouri. One spot higher on the countdown this week is another Midwesterner and the youngest member of the top 20. This is Sylvia at number 17 with The Matador.

0: Arranging a funeral after a death is an emotionally draining and complicated task. Decisions must be made about the type of service, obituary notices, flowers, music, the cemetery, and so much more. Often this burden falls upon the spouse or a family member who may not know the final wishes of the deceased. So many people have gone through this before, and that's why so many now plan their funerals in advance at Johnson Overturf Funeral Home. Johnson Overturf Funeral Home in Palatka and Interlochen.
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2: Today we've turned back our famous transporting calendar 45 years to June of 1981. And we're playing the biggest country records in the USA from that weekend. And coming in at number 16 was Charlie McLean with the follow-up to her first number one, Who's Cheatin' Who? She had just released a brand new album, and this was the first single and the title track, Surround Me With Love.
3: Something

0: shuttle. And the shuttle has cleared the tower.
1: The launch was covered live on all the networks from Kennedy Space Center in Florida, with veteran astronaut John Young aboard, along with Navy test pilot Bob Crippen. A few days later, Columbia touched down at Edwards Air Force Base in California, marking a successful mission of the first manned reusable spacecraft. And by the way, that first pilot, John Young, back in 1972, became the ninth man to walk on the moon. And man was back in space in 1981. And we're back to the countdown this weekend in 81 with the first of two Christmas babies on the chart. At number 15, here's Steve Wariner. Bye.

Steve Wariner was new to the country scene in June of 1981, but the singer and guitarist from Noblesville, Indiana, held spot number 15 this week with By Now. That would top out at number 6, his second top 10, and his next release, All Roads Lead to You, would be his first chart topper. Well, in June of 81, Elvis Presley had passed away nearly 4 years ago. However, up to this point, he's had 5 posthumous singles make the country chart. The latest one was at number 14 this week, Loving Arms. If you

0: record number 14 this week in 1981, Elvis Presley, Lovin' Arms. That'll make it to number 8, his fourth posthumous top 10 on the country survey. Now, he recorded that back in 1974 for his album Good Times, and the song was written by Kris Kristofferson, second time we've mentioned him on today's show, and he originally recorded it as a duet with Rita Coolidge.
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0: I'm Craig Orndorff, spinning the tunes and the memories from the Shenandoah Valley of Virginia. And today we've gone back to early June 1981. And the lady who was at number 13 was probably the biggest country star of the day. It's Barbara Mandrell. I remember.

0: Houston native Barbara Mandrell, born on Christmas Day, 1948. That made her 32 years old in June of 1981, and she had record number 13 this weekend with I Was Country When Country Wasn't Cool, featuring a cameo by George Jones. That was from her album, Barbara Mandrell Live, and that was heading up to number one, her fourth chart topper. Now, I mentioned that Barbara may have been the most popular country star in June of 81. She's the CMA's reigning two-time Entertainer of the Year. Before that, no artist had ever won the award more than once. She's done non-stop touring, she's making hit records, and we also watched her on Saturday night on the NBC television show Barbara Mandrell and the Mandrell Sisters. They had just wrapped up their first season, and the next one would be their last. Barbara's schedule was too busy, and her voice began to suffer from the strain. Well, speaking of TV, we were into reruns here in early June of 81, with the summer fast approaching. And the top five shows this past year were The Love Boat, MASH, 60 Minutes, The Dukes of Hazzard, and number one was Dallas. Well, some recent debuts on our screens from Canada, SCTV. Based on the movie, there's Private Benjamin, The Greatest American Hero, also Dynasty, and the one that started NBC's return to the top of the ratings, Hill Street Blues.
1: All right, that's it. Let's roll. Hey. Let's be careful out here.
0: Michael Conrad playing Sergeant Phil Esterhaus in his parting line after morning roll call during the opening scenes of Hill Street Blues. New to our TV here in 1981. And we said so long to these shows, Buck Rogers in the 25th Century, also Soap, Eight is Enough, and The Muppet Show. A little bit of TV talk from June of 81. And we're back to the music chart from this weekend at number 12 with Gail Davies. That's A Lovely, Lovely World.
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0: Here's Gail Davies, who was born in Oklahoma but grew up in Washington State. She got her big break singing with Roger Miller on the Merv Griffin Show, and she was influential to a number of the upcoming female singers who would make their mark later in the 80s. And Gail was also the first female producer in country music. And she was at number 12 this week in 1981 with It's a Lovely, Lovely World, a song written by Boudlow Bryant and first recorded by Carl Smith. And on the backing vocals, Emmylou Harris. That was heading up to number 5, the third top 10 for Gail Davies. One of the hitmakers from June of 1981 that we're featuring today on Weekend in the Country.
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7: 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The Interlochen Fire Department will have a breakfast on the first Saturday of each month at 217 Kennedy Street in Interlochen. 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
0: On today's show, we've returned to June of 1981. And we're going to give you a couple of bonus hits from that weekend. A little further down the chart, outside the top 20, were a couple of young artists who were just about to hit it big. One of those was George Strait. His debut single was at number 44 this week, Unwound.

Dean Dillon and Frank Dykus wrote Unwound with Johnny Paycheck in mind, but Johnny was in jail at the time. Well, those two were writing songs on Dillon's front porch one day when producer Blake Mevis drove up and asked if they had any songs for this new kid from Texas that MCA had just signed. And they gave him Unwound, and the kid, quote-unquote kid, because he was in his late 20s, was George Strait out of Pearsall, Texas. He was at number 44 this week in 1981, heading up to number 6. Now, up at number 35 was a string player who was new to the chart, but well-known in bluegrass circles. It's the first hit for Ricky Skaggs, Don't Get Above Your Raisin'.

0: Ricky Skaggs out of Cordell, Kentucky. 26 years old in June of 1981 when he had his first big hit, Don't Get Above Your Raisin. It was at number 35 this week. It would peak at number 16. Well, let's get back inside the parameters of our countdown this week as we're up to number 11 on the Billboard Hot Country Singles chart with Willie Nelson.
1: Mona Lisa, Mona Lisa, men have

0: It was the second go-around with standards for Willie Nelson. Back in 78, the album Stardust, and in June of 81, he released Somewhere Over the Rainbow. Now, this one had more of a jazz arrangement because it was a tribute to the gypsy guitarist Django Reinhardt. And the first single off the album was Mona Lisa, a song, of course, made huge by Nat King Cole in 1950. And Willie's version was at its peak of number 11 today in 1981. Well, now time for the classic country feature, where we go back even further from our spotlight year, and we're doing it a little bit earlier in the show than we normally do. Well, today we're going to slide back to early June 1969, and the top five songs that week were Running Bear by Sonny James, Billy Joe Spears, Mr. Walker, It's All Over. At number three, Games People Play by Freddie Weller. At number two, I'll Share My World With You by George Jones, and Tammy Wynette was number one with Singing My Song. And debuting on the Billboard Hot Country Singles chart that week was Roy Clark.
1: Seems the love I've known has always been the most destructive kind. Guess that's why now I feel so old before my time. Yesterday, when I was young, the taste of life was sweet as rain upon my tongue. I teased at life as if

0: taste of tears upon my tongue. The time has come for me to pay for yesterday when I was young.
1: That would be a huge hit for Roy Clark. Yesterday, when I was young, it would make it to number 9 on the country chart, 6 on Easy Listening, and crack the top 20 on the Billboard Hot 100. And it debuted on the chart this weekend in 1969. Well, that's going to do it for hour number 1 of today's show. After the break, we'll come back with more of the hits from this week in 1981 on Weekend in the Country.

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5: This is hour number two of Weekend in the Country. I'm Craig Orndorff, and a happy weekend to you wherever you are and whatever you're doing. Well, I'm glad you dropped by for a visit today because, as always, we've got some of the greatest country music ever. And for this get-together, we're looking back to the first weekend of June in 1981. That's right, Ronald Reagan was in his first year as President of the United States. George Bush was second in command, and the population, 229 million. And if you traveled by air a lot, May 1st was a big day because the very first frequent flyer program was introduced by American Airlines. They launched Advantage. People flying on AA were given credits that could be saved up and used for free travel, and the other airlines came up with their own programs soon after. And on Memorial Day, May 25th, a professional acrobat named Dan Goodwin dressed up as Spider-Man and climbed up the side of the Sears Tower in Chicago. He had suction cups on his hands and feet, a camming device, and skyhooks. Police tried to stop him by lowering a window washing scaffold, but that didn't slow him down. He got to the 55th floor of the 110-story building, where he negotiated a deal with the police allowing him to climb to the roof and then be arrested. The climb took him 7.5 hours. And just before he got to the top, Goodwin taped an American flag to the building to honor his father who fought in Korea. And the reason he made the climb was to call attention to the inability of fire personnel to fight a blaze in high-rise buildings. It's the first of 11 scalings for Spider-Man Dan. And we're reaching the heights of the country music world from this weekend in 1981. And perched at number 10 on the countdown was Lacey J. Dalton.
6: Whisper.

0: She was born Jill Lynn Byram out of Bloomsburg, Pennsylvania, but we know her as Lacey J. Dalton. And she had song number 10 this week in 1981, Whisper. At its peak this weekend, her third top 10 from the album Hard Times. And Lacey was in the movies this weekend, as were a lot of country performers. As we check out what was playing at the movies this weekend 45 years ago. Now, Lacey J was in Take This Job and Shove It. Of course, based on the Johnny Paycheck song, he's in it. So is David Allan Coe and Charlie Rich. And it stars Robert Hayes with lots of other big names, including the great Art Carney. Another movie that was loosely inspired by a song, The Night the Lights Went Out in Georgia, with Christy McNichol, Dennis Quaid, and Mark Hamill. Well, something for the entire family, Disney has re-released Alice in Wonderland. And there's the retelling of the Greek mythological story of Perseus, Clash of the Titans with Harry Hamlin. Well, there were quite a few slasher movies out there, including Friday the 13th Part 2. Now, if you're in the mood for comedy, there's Cheech and Chong's Nice Dreams, Bustin' Loose with Richard Pryor, and History of the World Part 1 with Mel Brooks and his troupe. There's the romantic comedy The Four Seasons with Alan Alda and Carol Burnett. And coming out this week, Raiders of the Lost Ark with Harrison Ford. And the folks who brought us Smokey and the Bandit take us for a ride once again in the Cannonball Run.
1: No more, Captain Chaos! What do you think of that?
2: I don't care. Because I've always wanted to be Captain USA. It's a dirty job, but somebody's got to do it.
0: Burt Reynolds and Dom DeLuise in The Cannonball Run, one of the movies we were going to see this week in 1981. And we're back on the countdown this weekend at number 9. Here's Earl Thomas Conley, Fire and Smoke.
3: In an

was a long time for Earl Thomas Conley to finally get a breakout hit. Earl is a Dayton, Ohio native. He went to Nashville, released his first single in 1971, but felt like he wasn't getting anywhere, so he moved to Huntsville, Alabama, and worked in a steel mill, but he kept writing songs. But he decided to give Music City a second shot, and he wrote songs for other performers. But he finally got a record deal in 79, and in 1981, at the age of 39, 10 years after his first single, he got his first number one. Fire and Smoke was at number 9 this week, but moving up the survey to become the first of his 18 chart toppers. Hey, another add-on to our movie report, the man at number 8 on the countdown this week was also in The Cannonball Run. Mel Tillis rode along with Terry Bradshaw as a couple of good old boys, but he shows off his gentle side on his latest single, A Million Old Goodbyes.

0: A Million Old Goodbyes. Mel Tillis was at number 8 this week in 1981. It's at the height of its run up the chart, and Mel would not have a bigger hit after this one.
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0: A vacation time. Got to pick an airlines. 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Frank Borman of Eastern Airlines, where they earn their wings every day. And TWA had Wilt Chamberlain to promote their roomy business class here in 1981. Well, we return to the country music chart this week, and we've got back-to-back Mels. We just heard Mel Tillis. Now at number 7, Mel McDaniel.
7: Well,

0: No, Mel McDaniel was not from Louisiana. He grew up in Oklahoma. He went to Nashville in the 60s, didn't make it, so he went off to Alaska to work in the oil fields. He performed as well and became well known. Well, then he decided to give Nashville another try, and that would be his breakout hit, Louisiana Saturday Night. Don Williams recorded that one first, but Mel McDaniel turned it into his signature song. And the tune was at its peak of number 7 this week in 1981.
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0: I'm Craig Orndorff in the Shenandoah Valley of Virginia. Hello to you wherever you are on the globe. Could be Monterey, Tennessee, where they've got us on WUCH. In Malyamar, Carlsbad, and Hobbs, New Mexico, they've tuned in on W105 KWMW. And in Warner and Muskogee, Oklahoma, it's Okie Country KTFX. Well, today we're hanging out in the first weekend of June in 1981, and coming in at number 3 on the countdown were the Oak Ridge Boys.
8: Help!

Here in June of 81, everybody sang along with Richard Sturban and the bass vocal of Elvira by the Oak Ridge Boys. After being number one last week, down to number three this weekend, they made it to number five on the Hot 100.

0: happened.
1: Gaius crashed on turn 3. His car pretty much disintegrated, but thankfully he survived somehow, albeit with a concussion, two broken legs, and a broken arm. Well, NASCAR this weekend was in College Station, Texas, with Benny Parsons edging Dale Earnhardt to take the flag. Darrell Waltrip won the points championship in 81. In horse racing, Pleasant Colony won the Derby and the Preakness, but finished third at the Belmont this weekend. In the NBA, the Celtics beat the Rockets in 6 games. In the NHL, the Islanders won their second straight Stanley Cup, beating Minnesota in 5. And in baseball, Fernando Mania is sweeping Southern California. On April 9th, scheduled starter Jerry Royce pulled a muscle, so the rookie, Fernando Valenzuela, was given his first start, and he pitched a 5-hit shutout. But action on the diamond would end on June 12th because of a player's strike. There were no games until August the 10th, and with an expanded playoffs, Fernando and his Dodgers would win the World Series. That's a look at sports from June of 1981. Well, here's another bonus hit from this weekend and another group that's red hot. At number 26, the latest from Alabama, Feel So Right.

0: so right, baby.
1: That's the title track from their album here in June of 1981, Feels So Right, from Alabama. It was at number 26 on the country chart this weekend, soon to be their fourth consecutive number one. It would also make the top 20 on the pop chart. And sounding just as good 45 years later, here on Weekend in the Country.
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8: Today, our stroll down memory lane has taken us back to early June of 1981. And there was only one singer in the top 20 this week, not from the USA. It's the lady at number 6, Anne Murray. Blessed Are the Believers. Rain

0: Song number 6 this week in 1981, so says the Billboard Hot Country Singles Chart, Ann Murray, Blessed Are the Believers. A native of Spring Hill, Nova Scotia, will take that to number 1, her 6th American chart topper, and the 14th in her homeland. Well, many people believe there was a miracle on May 13th. It was a miracle that Pope John Paul II survived an assassination attempt.
1: A terrible quiet fell on the thousands who were gathered at St. Peter's Square at the Vatican today. A shocked quiet. 10,000 or more had come to receive the blessing of Pope John Paul. Instead, amongst the cheering and the peal of bells announcing the arrival of the Pope, they heard gunfire and saw the Pope turn pale and collapse, bloody, into the arms of his aides. Pope John Paul II had been shot. A Turkish terrorist who had threatened to kill the Pope 2 years ago is being held tonight by Italian police, the main suspect in the shooting.
0: Dan Rather of CBS News reporting on the assassination attempt of Pope John Paul II on May 13, 1981. Mehmet Ali Agca, a Turkish terrorist, was the shooter and was at close range. The Pope was hit by 4 bullets, 2 of them lodged in his lower intestine. Through the ordeal, the Pope stayed calm and collected, and he recovered quickly from his injuries. Pope John Paul II showed that he was a pretty tough guy, kind of Chuck Norris-like, here in 1981. Now that was the second assassination attempt in the recent months. We'll tell you about the other one a little bit later on. But we've got to get back to the hits from this week in 81. And here's song number 5 from Dolly Parton, But You Know I Love You.

0: There's Dolly Parton, one of nine female acts in the top 20 this week. And the ladies have three of the top four albums. Number one is Roseanne Cash with 7 Year Ache. At number four, Juice by Juice Newton. And Dolly Parton has country music's third most popular LP, 9 to 5 and Odd Jobs. But You Know I Love You was done first back in 1969 by Dolly's frequent duet partner Kenny Rogers and also by Bill Anderson. She had it at number 5 this weekend, soon to be a number 1, her 13th all-time and 4th in a row. We need to run to the grocery store this week in 1938. Let's get the staples. A gallon of milk is $2. A dozen eggs, 60 cents. About 50 cents for a loaf of bread. 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A watermelon is $2.70. 8 16-ounce bottles of Coca-Cola, $1.50. And Fruit Loop cereal is $1.70.
1: That's a talented nose.
2: But wish he could find me fruit flavors like you can, Toucan.
1: Come, we'll follow my nose.
2: Come in.
1: It's always nose. For flavors of fruit, just follow my snoot.
2: That's a snoot.
1: Those natural orange and lemon cherry tastes. I can smell my Fruit Loops any place. Kellogg's Fruit Loop cereal, part of this nutritious breakfast. Now that's a seal of approval.
0: Just follow the nose of Toucan Sam for that box of Fruit Loops. And the cereal's mascot was given words by one of the great voiceover actors, Paul Frees. And hopefully there's a good prize in the box. Maybe a diamond. That would be neat. Or perhaps a starter diamond, which would be an old chunk of coal. Just like in the song at number 4 by John Anderson. Hey.

0: John Anderson was enjoying his second top 10 record this weekend in 1981 with I'm Just an Old Chunk of Coal. And the record was at its most brilliant at position number 4. And it sparkles in the memory case today on Weekend in the Country.
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2: 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What's on the agenda?
1: Oh, a little wine, a little JTV.
2: Jewelry television? I've never shopped on TV.
1: Are you kidding? 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
2: We're rounding the turn and heading for home on today's show, but still the top two records from this weekend in 1981 are coming up. But I want to take a second to remind you about the Facebook page. We are Weekend in the Country. Give us a like and or follow there and share us with your friends and get them to listen to the show too. All right, back to business. We're at the runner-up song from this weekend in 81, and the popular duo of Dottie West and Kenny Rogers were back together for another smash recording, What Are We Doing in Love? Well, I...

0: What Are We Doing in Love? That's Dottie West and an uncredited Kenny Rogers. But we knew who it was. They couldn't fool us. And they were at number two this week in 1981. It would make it to the top spot. That would be her fifth chart topper, his 12th, and their third together. And an interesting side note, the writer of the song, Randy Goodrum, grew up in Arkansas, and he had a jazz trio in high school. And the saxophonist in that combo was future president Bill Clinton. And as we move up to the number one song this weekend in 1981, the President of the United States is our number one news story. On March 30th, Ronald Reagan had been in office a little more than 2 months. And that afternoon, he was shot and wounded in an assassination attempt outside of a Washington, D.C. hotel. The president had just finished up a speech before the AFL-CIO and was walking to his limousine when John Hinckley Jr. of Colorado fired 6 shots toward the president.
1: And shots were fired apparently at President Reagan as he was coming out of the Washington Hilton Hotel this afternoon. The president was not hit.
0: That's Frank Reynolds of ABC. Everyone reported initially that the president was not hit. But the man who pushed the president into the limo, Special Agent Jerry Parr, noticed blood and realized that the president had been wounded.
1: Lynn Nofziger told reporters at the hospital that the president was not wounded.
2: He was wounded.
1: My God. The president was hit. He is in stable condition. All this information. The president was hit. He was hit in the left chest, according to this, but he is in stable condition. And the typed information I have is that he is okay.
0: You know, you can hear the frustration from ABC's Frank Reynolds there, but you can understand how chaotic it was for everybody involved, including the media, trying to provide as much information as possible. But then later in the afternoon, more incorrect news was broadcast by all of the networks, announcing that Press Secretary James Brady had died. Brady was wounded badly. He survived, but was permanently disabled. Also wounded were D.C. policeman Thomas Delahanty and Secret Service agent Tim McCarthy. The president left the hospital 12 days later on April 11th and returned to work on April 25th. The assassination attempt of Ronald Reagan was fresh in our mind in early June of 1981. And the number one record on the Billboard Hot Country Singles Chart this week was the third straight for Razzie Bailey. This is Friends.
3: You

0: Razzie Bailey had been a regular in the top 10 over the last 4 years, and as I mentioned, his previous two singles had gone to number one, Loving Up a Storm and I Keep Coming Back. And he'd have two more chart toppers here in 81, Midnight Holler, along with She Left Love All Over Me. And Friends held the top spot on the Billboard Hot Country Singles chart on this day in 1981. Well, that's it for this week's show, everybody. We're all out of time. It's been great having you here, and I'll have your seat ready for you again next week. And until then, this is Craig Orndorff saying so long for Weekend in the Country.
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2: 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This is for the Putnam First Cancer Fund Trivia Tournament, June 20th. The Interlochen Fire Department will have breakfast on the first Saturday of each month at 217 Kennedy Street in Interlochen. 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
2: 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All persons calling in to enter contests must be 8 years of age or older. 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All callers are subject to be played back on the air. 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The number to call to answer a contest or enter a contest is 325-5800. 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
2: Take a look at today's weather forecast. We have sunny skies with a high near 91 and calm winds becoming easterly at 5 to 9 miles per hour. Winds today could gust as high as 15 miles per hour. Tonight, partly cloudy, a low around 66 with easterly winds at 5 to 8 miles per hour becoming calm. Winds could gust as high as 15 miles per hour. So today, a high near 91 with sunny skies and gusty winds. Tonight, a low around 66 again with gusty winds. And that's a look at your Bass Capital Radio weather.

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1: 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For entry forms and more information, email bluebandit28@yahoo.com. The Interlochen Fire Department will have a breakfast on the first Saturday of each month at 217 Kennedy Street in Interlochen. 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
1: Take a look at today's weather forecast. We have sunny skies with a high near 91 and calm winds becoming easterly at 5 to 9 miles per hour. Winds today could gust as high as 15 miles per hour. Tonight, partly cloudy, a low around 66 with easterly winds at 5 to 8 miles per hour becoming calm. Winds could gust as high as 15 miles per hour. So today, a high near 91 with sunny skies and gusty winds. Tonight, a low around 66 again with gusty winds. And that's a look at your Bass Capital Radio weather.

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the town. He sang a song as on he rode, his guns hung at his hips.

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Filled with rage, then Billy Joe reached for his gun to draw.

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Hi, this is Billy Bartram with the Bartram Trail Society in Putnam County, reminding you there is a rich river history here in Palatka. 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

I saw a group of boys the other day standing in the corner of a playground, looking and laughing at a magazine. And I overheard one of the boys say, "Man, is he ever cool." And he pointed to the man whose picture was on the magazine cover. And everybody kind of said under their breath, "Yeah, he's cool, all right." And I got sick to my stomach, because I'd seen the cover. And the man that they were talking about had instigated a riot in one of our major cities last summer. And the magazine was writing about how the police were unkind to him, the judges were unfair with him, and how he talked back and slung his long hair about and cussed and did his thing. And they made him into a regular hero. And inside this magazine was the story of the baseball player who got involved with the gamblers, of the football player who said that football was not the end, just a means to an end, meaning the girls and the good times. And a story of the folk singer who proudly claims to be both a member of a party alien to our government and a non-tax-paying citizen. These young boys read with open eyes and open minds. And I thought to myself, my God, are these the people that these young boys look up to? Are these their idols? Are these the heroes of the now?

I had heroes when I was a kid, we all did. And our heroes did their thing too. Like General Douglas MacArthur, who returned like he said he would. Like Gene Autry and Roy Rogers, who chased the bad guys right off the screen. Like Lindbergh, who flew the ocean. And Jesse Owens, who showed Hitler. And John Wayne and Gary Cooper. After all, didn't they really win the war? And General Ike, bless your soul, 'cause you made us feel safe. We've killed some of our recent heroes, the Kennedys and Kings. And even as great as their space feats are, how many of the astronauts can you name? Huh? How many? My heroes were people like Joe DiMaggio, who proved that nice guys can finish first. And Stan Musial, who never had an unkind word for anybody. And Winston Churchill, whose two fingers raised together meant victory, not just a let your enemy have it all kind of artificial peace. This country needs a lot of things today, friends, but it doesn't need any one thing any more than it needs some real heroes. Men who know what it means to be looked up to by a grimy-faced kid. Men who want to sign autograph books and not deals under the table. Men who are willing to play the game with the people who made them heroes. Men who don't mind putting on a white hat and saying thank you and please. I wish I knew more men that I'd be proud for my son to look up to and say, Daddy, when I grow up, I want to be just like him.

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1: Taking a look at today's weather forecast, we have sunny skies with a high near 91 and calm winds becoming easterly at 5 to 9 miles per hour. Winds today could gust as high as 15 miles per hour. Tonight, partly cloudy, a low around 66 with easterly winds at 5 to 8 miles per hour becoming calm. Winds could gust as high as 15 miles per hour. So today, a high near 91 with sunny skies and gusty winds. Tonight, a low around 66 again with gusty winds. And that's a look at your Bass Capital Radio weather.

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2: 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The Interlochen Fire Department will have breakfast on the first Saturday of each month at 217 Kennedy Street in Interlochen. 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
1: Taking a look at today's weather forecast, we have sunny skies with a high near 91 and calm winds becoming easterly at 5 to 9 miles per hour. Winds today could gust as high as 15 miles per hour. Tonight, partly cloudy, a low around 66 with easterly winds at 5 to 8 miles per hour becoming calm. Winds could gust as high as 15 miles per hour. So today, a high near 91 with sunny skies and gusty winds. Tonight, a low around 66 again with gusty winds. And that's a look at your Bass Capital Radio weather.

Okay, check this out. You're on the streets of Paris, standing right underneath the Eiffel Tower, surrounded by all the magical things the city of romance has to offer. But you're all alone. Or would you rather be at the State Fair, standing in line for the Tilt-A-Whirl, eating cotton candy, that's good, drinking a Dr. Pepper, and stealing a kiss?

Now think about this. There it sits, a low-flowing, red, slick, candy apple rocking sled of a Ferrari. Price tag, $205 and some change. But no one, and I mean absolutely no one, will ever

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I'm reminding you to come play pickleball. We would love for you to come play with us. 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
1: Take a look at today's weather forecast. We have sunny skies with a high near 91 and calm winds becoming easterly at 5 to 9 miles per hour. Winds today could gust as high as 15 miles per hour. Tonight, partly cloudy, a low around 66 with easterly winds at 5 to 8 miles per hour becoming calm. Winds could gust as high as 15 miles per hour. So today, a high near 91 with sunny skies and gusty winds. Tonight, a low around 66 again with gusty winds. And that's a look at your Bass Capital Radio weather.

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I saw a group of boys the other day standing in the corner of a playground, looking and laughing at a magazine. And I overheard one of the boys say, "Man, is he ever cool." And he pointed to the man whose picture was on the magazine cover. And everybody kind of said under their breath, "Yeah, he's cool, all right." And I got sick to my stomach, because I'd seen the cover. And the man that they were talking about had instigated a riot in one of our major cities last summer. And the magazine was writing about how the police were unkind to him, the judges were unfair with him, and how he talked back and slung his long hair about and cussed and did his thing. And they made him into a regular hero. And inside this magazine was the story of the baseball player who got involved with the gamblers, of the football player who said that football was not the end, just a means to an end, meaning the girls and the good times. And a story of the folk singer who proudly claims to be both a member of a party alien to our government and a non-tax-paying citizen. These young boys read with open eyes and open minds. And I thought to myself, my God, are these the people that these young boys look up to? Are these their idols? Are these the heroes of the now generation?

I had heroes when I was a kid, we all did. And our heroes did their thing too. Like General Douglas MacArthur, who returned like he said he would. Like Gene Autry and Roy Rogers, who chased the bad guys right off the screen. Like Lindbergh, who flew the ocean. And Jesse Owens, who showed Hitler. And John Wayne and Gary Cooper. After all, didn't they really win the war? And General Ike, bless your soul, 'cause you made us feel safe. We've killed some of our recent heroes, the Kennedys and Kings. And even as great as their space feats are, how many of the astronauts can you name? Huh? How many? My heroes were people like Joe DiMaggio, who proved that nice guys can finish first. And Stan Musial, who never had an unkind word for anybody. And Winston Churchill, whose two fingers raised together meant victory, not just a let your enemy have it all kind of artificial peace. This country needs some real heroes. Men who know what it means to be looked up to by a grimy-faced kid. Men who want to sign autograph books and not deals under the table. Men who are willing to play the game with the people who made them heroes. Men who don't mind putting on a white hat and saying thank you and please. I wish I knew more men that I'd be proud for my son to look up to and say, Daddy, when I grow up, I want to be just like him.

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1: Take a look at today's weather forecast. We have sunny skies with a high near 91 and calm winds becoming easterly at 5 to 9 miles per hour. Winds today could gust as high as 15 miles per hour. Tonight, partly cloudy, a low around 66 with easterly winds at 5 to 8 miles per hour becoming calm. Winds could gust as high as 15 miles per hour. So today, a high near 91 with sunny skies and gusty winds. Tonight, a low around 66 again with gusty winds. And that's a look at your Bass Capital Radio weather.

I know there are struggles ahead and dangers to face, but this country will define our times, not be defined by them.

Hi, this is Wayne McLean from the Palatka Rotary Club, reminding you that we're heavily involved in the Dictionary Project for all third graders here in Putnam County, which each third grader receives a dictionary. 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

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He's plowing.

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0: Dad, guess what?
1: What?
0: You are going to be a grandfather.
1: 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Not too long ago, moments like this with my daughter would have been a challenge. 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And I went for help down at the VA. If I can take that first step after almost 50 years, I know other veterans can too. 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
5: Hello, Palatka and Putnam County. I'm Rusty Starr, the new and old publisher of the Palatka Daily News. I'm happy to be back at my old job after being away from your local newspaper for 13 years. In these modern times, some people think that social media can give them the news they need. But as Paul Harvey used to say, you need to hear the rest of the story. 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
1: Tonight, look for partly cloudy skies with a low around 66, easterly winds at 5 to 8 miles per hour, gusting as high as 15 miles per hour. Tomorrow, mostly sunny skies, a high near 93 with calm winds becoming easterly at 5 to 7 miles per hour in the afternoon. So tonight, partly cloudy, a low of 66 and gusty winds. Tomorrow, mostly sunny, high near 93, and winds from the east at 5 to 7 miles per hour. And that's a look at your Bass Capital Radio weather.
2: Somewhere in Vietnam, September the 1st. Dear Mom and Dad, we must have marched 20 miles today through the rain and the mud. And believe it or not, this is the first opportunity I've had to just sit down and write in 2 or 3 weeks. This'll have to be short, but I just wanted to send my love and let you know that I'm doing fine. But you know, just being here and seeing how close these people are to losing their freedom makes me that much more determined to help win this war. Because if we don't, the next battlefield may be a lot closer to home than Vietnam. Must close for now. All my love, your son, Bud. P.S. How's Tommy doing at State University? Tell him his big brother said hello.
3: State University, September 1st. Hi, Dad. We must have marched 20 blocks today, and baby, I'm beat. I mean, like the sign I was carrying got real heavy. But, Dad, everything was out of sight. There were reporters and photographers and cameramen from every major news service and network in the nation. So look for your baby boy's picture on the front page of today's paper. Of course, you may have a little trouble recognizing me with my groovy beard. But, Dad, I know we're right. How can you defend my brother murdering all those people overseas? So what if the communists do take over in South Vietnam? Why, just today our economics professor assured us that people get along just as well under communism as they do under any other form of government. I'm sorry, Dad, but this God and country bit just isn't my bag. Gotta go, Dad. Big rally tonight. Your son, Tommy. P.S. Dad better send me an extra $50 this week. Dig?
2: Dear Mr. and Mrs. Smith, I know you must be awfully proud of your fine son. I wish I could be there to see you receive Bud's Medal of Honor. It may comfort you to know that his last thoughts were of you. And as his sergeant, I can truthfully say he was one of the bravest men I have ever known.
3: Dear Mom and Dad, it's been some time since I received word about Bud. Somehow I just didn't have the nerve to come home. But I've done a lot of thinking since then about my turned-on friends and about what they said about communism. We were all wrong. And you know, I always just worshiped Bud. Now that I've thought it over, I know that he would never fight for something unless he believed in it with all of his heart. And in spite of all my past mistakes, I hope that somehow, someday, I can become as big in your eyes as my brother will always.

Hi, this is Sam Deputy from the Florida Azalea Festival held in Palatka, Florida, reminding you that Palatka and Putnam County are number one. 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
1: Tonight, look for partly cloudy skies with a low around 66, easterly winds at 5 to 8 miles per hour, gusting as high as 15 miles per hour. Tomorrow, mostly sunny skies, a high near 93 with calm winds becoming easterly at 5 to 7 miles per hour in the afternoon. So tonight, partly cloudy, a low of 66 and gusty winds. Tomorrow, mostly sunny, high near 93, and winds from the east at 5 to 7 miles per hour. And that's a look at your Bass Capital Radio weather.

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1: Tonight, look for partly cloudy skies with a low around 66, easterly winds at 5 to 8 miles per hour, gusting as high as 15 miles per hour. Tomorrow, mostly sunny skies, a high near 93 with calm winds becoming easterly at 5 to 7 miles per hour in the afternoon. So tonight, partly cloudy, a low of 66 and gusty winds. Tomorrow, mostly sunny, high near 93, and winds from the east at 5 to 7 miles per hour. And that's a look at your Bass Capital Radio weather.

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thrill you when you hear her waters roar? You look with awe and wonder at her Massachusetts shore, where men who braved a hard new world first stepped on Plymouth Rock. Do you think of them when you stroll along a New York City dock? Have you seen a snowflake drifting in the Rockies way up high? Have you seen the sun come blazing down from a bright Nevada sky? You hail to the Columbia as she rushes to the sea, or bow your head at Gettysburg, or struggle to be free? Have you seen the mighty Tetons? Have you watched an eagle soar? Have you seen the Mississippi roll along Missouri's shore? Have you felt a chill at Michigan when on a winter's day her waters rage along the shore in thunderous display? Does the word aloha make you warm? You stare in disbelief when you see the surf come roaring in at Waimea Reef. From Alaska's cold to the Everglades, from the Rio Grande to Maine, my heart cries out, my pulse runs fast, the might of her domain. You ask me why I love her? I've a million reasons why. My beautiful America, beneath God's wide, wide sky.

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1: The song we're going to do right now was released on Christmas Day of 1967, originally. It's written by Boudlow and Felice Bryan about a beautiful spot just out of Gatlinburg, Tennessee. And on February the 15th, 1982, this song was voted by the General Assembly of Tennessee as one of their official state songs, and we were very fortunate to be the first group to have the first record on this. And since then, it's been recorded over 100 times. And we look back on dear old Rocky Top.

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1: Tonight, look for partly cloudy skies with a low around 66, easterly winds at 5 to 8 miles per hour, gusting as high as 15 miles per hour. Tomorrow, mostly sunny skies, a high near 93 with calm winds becoming easterly at 5 to 7 miles per hour in the afternoon. So tonight, partly cloudy, a low of 66 and gusty winds. Tomorrow, mostly sunny, high near 93, and winds from the east at 5 to 7 miles per hour. And that's a look at your Bass Capital Radio weather.

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You are listening to your Kickin' Country Station, WIYD.